Sunny 99.1 on a best of the 80s and 90s weekend. How are you doing, Houston? I am Joe Bond. We're going to have a great show tonight. We're going to play some great feel-good music, and I'm going to tell you how you can win a trip to Disneyland Resort.

Hey, it's Dana. Monday morning, 7:40, name that tune, and you're going to go see Train. They're coming to the Woodlands on Friday. Yep, Monday morning, 7:40 on Sunny 99.1. Start here, stay here. Yeah.

Sunny 99.1 Houston on a best of the 80s and 90s weekend. I'm Joe Bond. Thank you so much for listening. Remember, if you're away from the car, you can listen anywhere with our free iHeartRadio app. That works pretty much on any device that takes apps, including flat panel TVs like Roku, Apple TV. You listen to us right in the living room, right in the kitchen, wherever. Stick around. I'm going to tell you how you can win a trip to Disney World coming up next. So make sure you listen with iHeartRadio if you have to get out of your car and go somewhere else.

0: Sunny 99.1 on a best of the 80s and 90s weekend. I'm Joe Bond. Thank you so much for listening. And we're back at it. We've got another Disney trip to give you. We're going to send somebody from Houston to Disneyland out in California. And you can take it anytime that's convenient for you. This year, I think, all the way through next year. And you want to go during the holidays. When Disney sets up for the holidays, they got awesome Halloween events, awesome Christmas events. You got to go. It's awesome. How we're going to be giving this away is you listen for a keyword, and then you leave us a message. Just say you heard the keyword on our free iHeartRadio app. Of course, you can listen to the station as well. But you leave a message, say, hey, I heard the keyword. Want to win that Disney trip, Disneyland trip. And just like that, you're entered. 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And just leave us a message. I'm going to have my first keyword actually next hour, right around 8 o'clock. So about 8:02, 8:03. So make sure you stick around. Come back if you got to go. More of the best the 80s and 90s coming up on Sunny 99.1.
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I'm Joe Bond. 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Someone from Houston's going to go. 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

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I'm Joe Bond. 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You can listen as well. Just say keyword holidays. Just like that, you're entered to win that trip. More

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Monday morning, we are going to encourage you, give you hope and positivity. Tell me something good. 620 Monday morning on Sunny 99.1, Houston's best variety of the 80s, 90s, and today.

Sunny 99.1 on a best of the 80s and 90s weekend. I'm Joe Bond. We want everyone in Houston to follow us on social media. We're pretty much on all the major platforms. Instagram, TikTok, YouTube, Facebook, X, Twitter, whatever you want to call it. We got all kinds of fun stuff getting posted, such as highlights from the Dana Tyson in the Morning Show.

0: Sunny 99.1 Houston on a best of the 80s and 90s weekend. I'm Joe Bond. The iHeartRadio Music Festival is coming back. It's one of the most in-demand music festivals in the world. It's amazing. I'm lucky enough to have gone a few times. We're going to send somebody. We need you to keep listening all this week. Starting Monday, we're going to have announcements coming out. It's going to be a text to win this time. So listen for that number. 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Hopefully I'll see you there. More of the best of the 80s and 90s coming up on Sunny 99.1.
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Sunny 99.1 Houston on a Best of the Easy 90s weekend. I'm Joe Bond. 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Just head on over there, enter to win tickets to see the sold-out Phoebe Bridges show. It's going to be in Austin. Sold out. We got your tickets. Yeah.

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Dana Monday morning. We are going to encourage you, give you hope and positivity. Tell me something good. 620 Monday morning on Sunny 99.1, Houston's best variety of the 80s, 90s, and today. 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

Sunny 99.1 on Best of the 80s and 90s weekend. I'm Joe Bond. Thank you so much for listening. We love you. We appreciate you. That's why we're always trying to hook you up with some great prizes, some great giveaways. And Dana Tyson's got a lot. She's stacked pretty much this week. So you can listen to Dana starting around 6:30 in the morning. She's going to be giving away a pair of tickets to see Foreigner and Lynyrd Skynyrd. They're going to be here at the Woodlands Pavilion. She's going to be doing that every day this week. She's also got tickets throughout her show to see Chicago Styx and Bare Naked Ladies. More coming up.

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Monday morning, 7:40, name that tune, and you're going to go see Train. 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

Sunny 99.1 Houston on a best of the 80s and 90s weekend. Got a request from Steve in Baytown who wants to hear Somebody's Watching Me.

0: Money 99.1 on a best of the 80s and 90s weekend. I'm Joe Bond. Thank you so much for listening. And remember, we're going to send somebody from Houston on a Disneyland trip. I mean, we're talking a trip. You could stay there like 3 nights. You get 4-day park tickets. Awesome. You want to go there during Halloween time and during Christmas time. That's when you go. We're going to set you up with a trip. You get to pick. 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But leave us a voicemail and just say keyword. What's the keyword? Keyword vacation is my current keyword. So keyword vacation. You say that. Just like that, you're entered to win the Disneyland trip. We got more keywords throughout the day tomorrow, Monday, Tuesday. I'm looking ahead. We got them all the way through next week. So keep listening for those keywords. The more times you enter, the better your chances of winning. 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
1: 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It's Madison playing Houston's best variety of the 80s, 90s, and today. And we're also connecting you directly with us. 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

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I'm Madison. 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
13: Thank you for joining me. I'm Rabbi David Lyon from Congregation Beth Israel in Houston. As the summer persists and we feel the heat all around us, not only in Houston, but also far north, in the Northwest and the Northeast alike. I've traveled there this summer and know how hot it can still be. But the seasons are changing. It will be cooler in the North than it will ever be in the South until November or December. Even so, the change of the season means that many things are beginning to transform. Vacations are ending. Children are already returning to school in a few days. And as the fall season comes, so does the Jewish community prepare for the high holy day seasons that this year will begin the second week of September. The high holy days, as you recall, are Rosh Hashanah and Yom Kippur. Rosh Hashanah is the announcement of the Jewish New Year, and Yom Kippur, the Day of Atonement. Both of these days, which take 10 days to complete, help us to accomplish a feat. The accomplishment is called Teshuvah, and Teshuvah is repentance or return. Because through the course of the year, no one is perfect, and all of us stumble. We go far astray from all the promises and hopes that we perhaps made to do better this year. Many hopes were within achievement, and we were able to accomplish so much, to do better, to be wiser and kinder. But sometimes challenges were tough, and we didn't accomplish all that we could, or maybe even made some grievous errors. In such a case, we always have the opportunity for repair. And that repair is called teshuvah, repentance. And that repair is always a repair that begins within ourselves. It continues with apologies that we make to those whom we've wronged, and then between us and God personally. It isn't about a quick fix. It's about restoring ourselves and preparing to make our way. A long time ago, in the 1200s, Moses Maimonides, known as the Rambam, wrote in his teachings about Teshuvah how a person should approach this weighty task, this sacred duty that all of us have to do together as a community between Rosh Hashanah and Yom Kippur. But it isn't only for the fall season. It's actually a process that follows us throughout the year. But as we approach the High Holy Days and this obligation becomes concentrated and intense, Maimonides outlines paths of repentance that each of us can take. And he begins by calling out this one, constantly referring to God, crying and entreating. And what Maimonides means by this is that our prayer, when we participate in prayer, especially at the High Holy Days, should be as deep and sincere as we can make it. And when we leave the synagogue, it isn't that we leave all of our holiness and our hopes where we were sitting and praying, but rather along the way where we go at home, at work,

but it does mean that we have a human obligation to make a difference where we can. And it is a step in the process of teshuvah, of repentance. Maimonides adds, to separate oneself far from the object of one's sin. How true it is. There is a teaching in the Mishnah from the 3rd century that says that if you enter the ritual bath, the mikveh, to cleanse oneself spiritually, you can't arrive at that spiritual cleanliness if at the same time you are, as it were, holding the defiling object in your hand. The Mishnah speaks of a reptile which is not kosher. But if you immerse yourself in a ritual bath while holding on to the very sin that made you unclean, what difference does the ritual bath make? And so Maimonides urges us and teaches us to separate ourselves from the objects of our sin, to stop doing what caused us to stumble, to separate ourselves from the people or the actions or the places that have caused us the worst harm or caused us to do something terrible. It's wise to find new friends, a new circle, a new job, a new place to be where we aren't tempted or urged to stumble the way we did in the past. Maimonides also has taught to change one's name as if to say, as he wrote, I am a different person and not the same one who sinned in the past. The rabbis along the way said that while it is possible to change one's name, people do. We know that immigrants who came to this country decades ago or even more recently sometimes have changed their names to separate themselves from a past that they want to flee and to enter and assimilate into a culture and society that would more easily recognize them. It was so common in the Jewish community when Jews immigrated to this country in the late 1800s or the early 1900s, many Jews changed their names. My last name is Lion, as you know, but it wasn't the name that my ancestors had where they came from the area of the Ukraine. We're not even sure exactly what it was there. We've been told some guesses, but we don't know for sure. So why is it Lion? I still don't know, but I'll keep it. It has worked for me so far. But changing a name sometimes changes our orientation not only to ourselves, but obviously to others too, as they identify us not as the one they knew before, but as somebody new. It doesn't mean that we should go ahead and change our name, our first name or our last, but it perhaps suggests something about what we want people to understand about our name. Is it a good name? Does it follow that our reputation precedes us for good and not for the past evils that we committed? The value of our name is something important because at the end of our days, when all is said and done, and we are lowered into the ground as we are taught to do, what's left behind might be some goods or things we leave to our family and friends. But what's most important is what we call a Shem Tov, our good name. Maimonides finally teaches to change our behavior in its entirety to the good and the path of righteousness. And the reason that he teaches this is that the entirety of the process should lead us to focus on everything that we are blessed to enjoy in our life. It isn't that we're not entitled to this or that, but rather life itself begins as a blessing. And if the blessing is something that God created in us, then we need to take the time in prayer, in special services perhaps, to discover what are the gifts, talents, skills, and opportunities that we have, and perhaps we haven't unpacked, we haven't used, we haven't even tried. And if we do a little bit, we might discover new joys, new loves, new ways to live a better life. That is the opportunity that teshuva affords us. And as I said, it isn't only on Rosh Hashanah and Yom Kippur that we begin and finish this process. The truth is that every Friday night and Saturday, we call Shabbat the Sabbath day, is also referred to as a Yom Kippur Katan, or a small Yom Kippur, because it is also a day for reflection. We refrain from work to the extent that we can and focus on who we are, not only what we make and what we create, but who we've been and who we aim to be. The truth is that

0: over the course of one's lifetime. And while we have many opportunities to make repentance and come clean and do better, there are those who still struggle as they near the end of their days with what was the meaning of their life. Did they do well enough? Did God honor what we've done? And did we honor God by what we've accomplished? I'll never forget a very special meeting that I had with an elderly man who was a member of my congregation. He called me to his office where I went to meet him. We went into a special conference room where he closed the door, and he shared with me stories about his past that were, frankly, to him, embarrassing to share with me. But in a form of confession, we call vidui, he let me know that he did commit these wrongs, and he aimed to make them right, but wasn't sure that he accomplished all that he aimed to get right. And when I listened, I sympathized with him and empathized as well, and shared with him that first he should know that death can be redemptive. That is, the end of our life is the end of the opportunity to do any deeds at all. And so we can't blame or curse or hold one accountable who's no longer alive. But even on one's deathbed, and he knew by virtue of the diagnosis and prognosis that he was facing, that he had maybe a few weeks or a month to live. And so in this moment, this liminal moment, he shared with me what concerned him. What I replied to him about the deeds that he explained to me was that through the course of his life, based on his business dealings, his family relationships, his connection to the synagogue and the Jewish community and the larger community as well, and to the stranger among us, I came to learn, he was extraordinarily generous, mindful, focused on the well-being of people. And in every place that he did business, he aimed to do right by the people who he contracted with, he served, and he conducted all of his work with. And so I was able to say to him that though he reflected on his past with some concern, it's the contribution of his deeds that he did throughout the course of his lifetime that not only mended his ways, but also demonstrated to those who knew him and to his God that he was a man who was able to change and improve. And so finally I taught him that some people don't have the privilege to do as he did, to come clean, as it were, through the course of his lifetime. But even on one's deathbed, if one repents to acknowledge what was and what could have been, that act of repentance on one's deathbed is teshuvah. It is repentance too. There's always an opportunity to make repentance in the course of a lifetime. And it might not be as this gentleman did, through extraordinary generosity to make people whole and to do such good work. But for someone who has wronged, and we know it, or even if he or she knows it more privately, any gesture tipping the balance, as it were, in the direction of goodness, of charity, of repentance, is a nod in favor of what God is urging all of us to rise up to do and to be. There's nothing wrong with being human, and not anything wrong with being a human who stumbles, because every human being has the privilege to repair oneself personally in relationship to others and always with God. I'm Rabbi David Lyon from Congregation Beth Israel in Houston. To listen again or to share this message, please find it at my podcast. It's called Heart to Heart with Rabbi David Lyon. 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Children beginning school with great expectations for good marks, good behavior, and all of us returning to the routine that the fall season is. And in the Jewish community, we'll return to synagogue in full force to face all that we must, all the joy that we hope to have and share with others. And in this broken world where we are polarized and sometimes set against each other, it's our hope collectively, all of us, that within the Jewish community and outside of it, that we can find our way to discover humanity in each of us. And wouldn't that be the greatest act of repentance, of teshuvah, of returning to our very best selves. All of us have stumbled in this way. All of us have work to do to come back to the place where we need to be, in good stead with each other and always with God. Thank you for joining me. I look forward to being with you again.
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All right, moms, show us on X how happy you are that the kids are going back to school at Sunday 99 Houston.

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It's completely free. You're going to want it to get your name in the hat for a vacation for four at the Disneyland Resort Hotel. Did we mention 4-day park tickets? We'll do it in just minutes on Sunday.

0: 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Sky Mike here. We're talking Disneyland Resort. 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It's the microphone, the talkback mic. And what you'll do, when I tell you the keyword, you're going to hit that mic, give it a second, and then say the keyword, and that will get you entered for a chance at a vacation for four. 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

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HISD students, you're back in tomorrow. Fort Bend Tuesday for you. And Cy Fair, Katie, and spring students will be back in class filling their minds with knowledge. And while you're having this last weekend of freedom, we're here with you. 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

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Hey, Sky Mike here, and Astros, don't look now, but your first place Astros are on a West Coast trip. 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

0: Sunday, 99.1, Houston's best variety, the 80s, 90s, and today, watching freeways. They had two big scheduled closures, and you never know if they finish early or if they pick up, start, stop, and that's why we check it 24-7. Gulf Freeway, there was supposed to be a big closure southbound at 519 and also 610 at the Bud Plant. It looks like they finished that work. We'll double check it with my friend Carson Parnell in about 1 minute. And by the way, if you really need to zoom in on roads, you can always hit our sister station, 740 AM. I hear their morning guy's pretty good. So all weekend, we're going to set more folks up for a chance at a Disneyland resort vacation for four. It's all weekend on Sunny.
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Sunny 99.1, Sky Mike on the best of the 80s and 90s weekend. Hey, Monday morning, Dana's got a pair of tickets for Train, Bare Naked Ladies, and Matt Nathanson in the Woodlands. We're playing Name That Tune for your chance to win a pair of tickets, 7:40 on Sunny 99.1.

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It's the best of the 80s and 90s weekend. 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If not, you got about 7 minutes to download it, because we are going to set someone up for a chance to enjoy these seasons of the Disneyland Resort. It's a vacation for four. 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

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But Dana is giving away a pair of tickets. We're playing Battle of the Burbs tomorrow morning.

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0: Sunny 99.1, Houston's best variety of the 80s, 90s, and today. Sky Mike with you, and Kima Boardwalk, a huge thanks to you. It's been a great season of Rock the Dock. Was Thursday night the best one ever? What a crowd. It looked like Woodstock, and Texas Eagles killed it. They're an Eagles tribute band. It was rock out, mellow out. Katrina Flores and her friends were all nice and comfy in that VIP area. She got all-day ride passes and dinner on the Kima Boardwalk. And we've got one more Rock the Dock this coming Thursday. Your chance to be like Katrina, sit in that VIP area. 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

Sunday 99.1, Sky Michael, the best of the 80s and 90s weekend. It's going to feel like 101. Maybe it'll feel better if we get one of those thunderstorms. About a 40% chance there. And we're looking to set you up for a chance at a Disneyland Resort vacation for four.

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Tell me something good tomorrow morning at 6:20 on Sunny 99.1, Houston's best variety of the 80s, 90s, and today.

Sunny 99.1. It's your best of the 80s and 90s weekend. Dude, Sky Mike here. My favorite thing about being on the radio, helping people win stuff. And just minutes away, we're going to enter somebody else for a chance at the Seasons of the Disneyland Resort. I'll explain in a few. You'll need the keyword. Hang on.

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After 3 o'clock today, you'll have your chance on a family vacation for four to the Disneyland Resort. Sunny summer giveaway. It'll be time for Halloween. Or maybe even the holiday season, too. 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

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Best of the 80s and 90s weekend. You ready? Coming up after 3. Your chance to enjoy the seasons of the Disneyland Resort. 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

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I used to

NSYNC, Sunday 99.1's Best of the 80s and 90s Weekend. Almost there. 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

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Bob Hauer here. Astros in action, 7:20 tonight. They're on the West Coast. They're taking on the Padres. 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

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Best of the 80s and 90s weekend. It's Bob Hauer here. Thank you for listening. Dana Tyson. On Monday morning, Battle of the Burbs. 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

Maroon 5, Sunny 99.1's Best of the 80s and 90s Weekend with Bob Hauer. I'll get the answer to the question you're afraid to ask. How often are other married couples getting down? Minutes away.

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Louis Capaldi after 5, Sunny 99.1's Best of the 80s and 90s Weekend. Bob Hauer here. 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

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Bob Hauer here. 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Could win you a pair of tickets for Train, the Drops of Jupiter, 25 years in the Atmosphere Tour. Barenaked Ladies and Matt Nathanson. It's coming to Woodlands Pavilion in less than a week on August 14th.

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Daughtry, as we move on towards 6 o'clock, it's sunny 99.1. 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Astros, by the way, in action this evening, 7:20. Yeah, they're going to be taking on the Padres on the road. 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

Sunny 99.1's Best of the 80s and 90s weekend. Hey, Bob Howard here. Yes, that family vacation for four to the Disneyland Resort. 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At Dana Tyson, after 10 o'clock, we'll have your next chance to get a step closer to your trip.

Mega Trainer, Sunday 99.1's Best of the 80s and 90s Weekend. With Bob Hauer. In case you're wondering, we know when the pumpkin spice lattes are back. I'll tell you in minutes.